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That's right, every day from 10 to 3. 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
1: It's your boy Chubb Rock, man, treating you right. 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

switching up. 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
1: Never chase bread, chase the vision. Make your word when you say it, be the business. No cap, God am a witness. Success feel better, independent. 9-11 at the Valley, out of Lenin. Big Master P vibe, no limit. Ballin' hard on another hemisphere. Somebody tell them people Mr. Hem is here. Whoa, whoa, whoa, whoa, whoa. Mr. Hem.

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1: When I think about this No Limit Cash Money tour, man, it feels like two black-owned empires celebrating survival.
2: Yeah.
1: Is that what this tour represents?
2: 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That's how real it was. You know, when you see my story, see my movie.
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2: Not yet. He's okay. 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
2: 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So I told him if he get the role in Snoop movie to play me, then it's all good.
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to the planet. 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

shorty was such a bang. 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

0: 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Somebody tell them people Mr. Hem is here.
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let's get the party started. 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That's when I knew that your heart was scarring. 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This ain't Gucci, this is Prada, darling. 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
1: Good morning, I'm Bill Murray in the WECT Newsroom with headlines. The start of school could actually be delayed for Pope Elementary in Burke Hall. Pre-K through second grade classes being tested for mold, poor air quality after some HVAC work was done. Those results expected later today. It has been a long, hot week, but we can finally say goodbye to first alert weather days after today. We're kind of getting a break. Today, though, Gannon Medwick says the feels like Tim will top out about 105. But some perspective here, it felt like 113 earlier this week. Storm chances do ramp up afternoon with significant rain chances now through the weekend. Myrtle Beach calling a rally with President Trump tonight, the highest security operation ever, as the city preps for the crowds and the heat. He's scheduled in town on behalf of Darlene Graham, who's running to fill her late brother's Senate seat. If you plan to make the trip, the doors to the convention center open at 3. The rally starts at 7. Traffic down there expected to be a mess, so you want to build in some time. From the WECT and Fox Wilmington studios, on your Friday, I'm Bill Murray. Have a great weekend.
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6: 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Nothing too bad, though, so far, near Sidbury Road. And after that, Marcus Street is running quietly in toward College Road, as well as toward downtown.
7: This report.
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1: Good Friday to you. Your first alert forecast for today offers hazy sun and clouds yielding to scattered to possibly numerous afternoon and evening storms, highs lower and middle 90s. Overnight tonight into tomorrow, variably to mostly cloudy with leftover showers and storms possible. Lows lower and middle 70s tonight, highs mainly upper 80s tomorrow. From the First Alert Forecast Center, I'm WECT Chief Meteorologist Gannon Medwick.
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1: Yo, Charlamagne, Envy, what up? 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
5: Hi, good morning. This is Stacey. How are y'all?
4: Stacey, people have been looking for you.
6: Good morning.
7: Stacey, a.k.a. Young Cupcake.
5: You know what? I'm so sorry that I run a black, successful cupcake business. But okay, real quick, because I hate to do this so early in the morning because I am a positive person. But let's address the elephant in the room. Last Friday, Trav gave me Donkey of the Day. Now, unlike Trav, I don't beat around the bush. No. Charlamagne, wait. Because I know that's your guy.
7: No, I wasn't there. But I don't know nothing about it. I didn't know that happened.
5: I know. And so let's break it all down.
4: Okay.
5: He got on this black syndicated show.
4: He did.
5: And called me dirty.
7: No.
5: You cannot call somebody. Wait. Charlamagne, wait. Let me get it off my chest. Because I don't call getting nothing off my chest. I'm positive. But Trav took it to hell. So let's go to hell. Okay. Trav got on this black syndicated show and called me dirty. Before you call somebody dirty, make sure you don't have black syndicated lips. Trav commented on my page the other day, and I was like, who is this? And then I realized it was Trav. Before he calls somebody dirty, you better look in the mirror, because the only creature on this earth that I know got black lips are ink. Okay? This is going to be the last time I call in about anything like this. Trav, we are not the same. I inspire and hire. I don't know what Trav is out here doing. So, Trav, I'm not responding back to you again because we are two different people, okay? You call yourself a lady. I'm sorry. I'm still a man.
7: Dang.
5: You understand? I never once said anything nasty about Trav. Let's go back. I called in. Charlamagne called me sis. All I said is, Charlamagne, I am not Trav. Do not call me sis. And I left it at that. I never said it's anything wrong with being called sis, but I'm still a guy, and I identify as a guy. I don't wear purses and stuff like that. So Trav got butt hurt because now there's a new gay person in town, and I took over, okay? I took over, okay? Trav, go play in traffic, okay? Listen, no. I've been busy, okay? I've been doing 14, 15, 16-hour days. I hired two new employees. I don't got time for this negativity on this black syndicated show with somebody who got black syndicated lips.
7: Stacey said,
5: "Have a good day, Trav."
7: Stacey said, "I am a boy, Damon." Okay.
5: God damn it! Even if it is a Pinocchio ass boy, I'm still a boy.
6: Ooh.
5: Bye.
4: Bye,
7: Pinocchio ass boy.
4: I didn't get the Pinocchio boy. What is Pinocchio boy?
6: He must mean he a gay liar.
7: Yeah, they like Pinocchio boys, though, because Pinocchio boys put their nose in their and then they tell them to lie.
6: Yo, you stupid. Yo, he called Trav a butthurt.
7: Butthurt. No, but Trav said, I ain't never been butthurt in my life. I ain't no bottom.
6: He don't even, yes.
4: This gay old gay crime got to stop.
7: Girls are fighting. Why are the girls fighting?
4: He said he's not a girl.
7: The girls are fighting.
6: Quiet on the creek, y'all. Damn.
4: Quiet on the creek. Get it off your chest. 800-585-1051. When we come back, we got the latest with Lauren. Anybody speak to Lauren this morning?
7: No.
6: I just saw her.
7: I saw Lauren last night. Last time I saw her, she had a camera in her face.
4: Well, there you go. All right. We'll get to that next. It's The Breakfast Club. Good morning.
2: The Breakfast Club.
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3: Good morning, I'm Bill Murray in the WECT Newsroom with headlines. It has been a long, hot week, but we can finally say goodbye to First Alert weather days after today. We're kind of getting a break. Today, though, again, Mevick says the feels-like temp will top out about 105, but some perspective here. It felt like 113 earlier this week. Storm chances do ramp up after noon with significant rain chances through the weekend, although trending a bit cooler. Join the city of Wilmington for an official dedication to the Alec Chambers Skate Park at 2 o'clock this afternoon. The park renamed in dedication of Chambers, who was a beloved fixture of the local skateboard community. He was hit by a car and killed back in December. Now more than 6,800 people signed the petition to rename Greenfield Grind Skate Park in his honor. And frozen blueberries sold to Publix on the recall list this morning. They've gotten the highest health risk label by the FDA for fear of E. coli contamination. A dozen people have gotten sick. If you've got bags of Greenwise organic berries in the freezer, call the store's manager for details. From the WECT and Fox Wilmington studios, I'm Bill Murray.
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14: In Monkey Junction, the northbound side of College Road is really not too bad. There is some building volume getting closer towards Shipyard Boulevard and Wrightsville Avenue, and for the most part, you run well in toward Market Street. The southbound side of College Road, there's some building volume after I-40 around toward MLK.
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23: Good Friday to you. Your First Alert forecast for today offers hazy sun and clouds yielding to scattered to possibly numerous afternoon and evening storms, highs lower and middle 90s. Overnight tonight into tomorrow, variably to mostly cloudy with leftover showers and storms possible. Lows lower and middle 70s tonight, highs mainly upper 80s tomorrow. From the First Alert Forecast Center, I'm WECT Chief Meteorologist Gannon Medwick.
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0: heat. He's scheduled in town on behalf of Darlene Graham, who's running to fill her late brother's Senate seat. If you plan to make the trip, the doors to the convention center open at 3. The rally starts at 7. Traffic down there expected to be a mess, so you want to build in some time. From the WECT and Fox Wilmington studios, on your Friday, I'm Bill Murray. Have a great weekend.
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5: In Leland, the causeway is up to speed east. That's not too bad toward Belleville, around toward 133, or in toward the Cape Fear Memorial Bridge. And 421 is also a quiet ride northbound from the causeway toward the Isabel Holmes Bridge. We're at Dixon Right Now Traffic.
3: This report.
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9: Good Friday to you. Your first alert forecast for today offers hazy sun and clouds yielding to scattered to possibly numerous afternoon and evening storms, highs lower and middle 90s. Overnight tonight into tomorrow, variably to mostly cloudy with leftover showers and storms possible. Lows lower and middle 70s tonight, highs mainly upper 80s tomorrow. From the First Alert Forecast Center, I'm WECT Chief Meteorologist Gannon Medwick.
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6: College Road has some brief delays going southbound near North Chase Parkway. Then there's bumper-to-bumper traffic at the point where traffic is on from eastbound I-40 toward MLK. There's a jam up on northbound College Road near Shipyard Boulevard toward Wrightstone Avenue. Richardson, right now traffic.
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11: Good Friday to you. Your first alert forecast for today offers hazy sun and clouds yielding to scattered to possibly numerous afternoon and evening storms, highs lower and middle 90s. Overnight tonight into tomorrow, variably to mostly cloudy with leftover showers and storms possible. Lows lower and middle 70s tonight, highs mainly upper 80s tomorrow. From the First Alert Forecast Center, I'm WECT Chief Meteorologist Gannon Medwick.
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3: Good Friday to you. Your first alert forecast for today offers hazy sun and clouds yielding to scattered to possibly numerous afternoon and evening storms, highs lower and middle 90s. Overnight tonight into tomorrow, variably to mostly cloudy with leftover showers and storms possible. Lows lower and middle 70s tonight, highs mainly upper 80s tomorrow. From the First Alert Forecast Center, I'm WECT Chief Meteorologist Gannon Medwick.
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Coast 97.3, number one for hip hop and R&B on this Friday morning. As we wrap up the week and start this off like we always do with a song you probably forgot about, may help you remember. 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

0: Hey, what's happening? This your boy Lil Scrap, and we checking in with the Midday Miss. You feel me? Sandra, what's happening with you? Let's let them know what we doing in the city.
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0: 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Inside your 10 o'clock hour on this Friday morning. Forget this weekend, coming up on Saturday, you can catch the Riverfront Farmers Market, downtown Wilmington, the longest-running farmers market here in Wilmington, established in 2003, locally grown, locally produced, and locally handmade. 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It is that time of the year where it's hot. Oh my goodness. And for all my people that work outside, we thank you for what you do. 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I'm just going to be riding around. 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
1: Cape Fear weather from the Brunswick Water Filters Weather Center.
2: Good Friday to you. Your first alert forecast for today offers hazy sun and clouds yielding to scattered to possibly numerous afternoon and evening storms, highs lower and middle 90s. Overnight tonight into tomorrow, variably to mostly cloudy with leftover showers and storms possible. Lows lower and middle 70s tonight, highs mainly upper 80s tomorrow. From the First Alert Forecast Center, I'm WECT Chief Meteorologist Gannon Medwick.
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Girl, you a 10. Skilla Baby and Bryson Tiller with Face Card on Coast 97.3, number one for hip hop and R&B. It is time for some motivation to take us into the weekend and for this Friday. I always give you a song that feels good or has a good message. And this one definitely has a good message from my girl Diane Reeves. Better Days.

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you come and get me. 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

0: 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Don't forget, you still have an opportunity to get the Coast Summer Concert Bag. 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We're inside the 11 o'clock hour. More of the music you want to hear is on the way and birthday shouts.
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9: For the rest of today, increasing clouds with scattered to numerous and locally heavy storms possible. Highs mainly lower 90s, but significant rain cooling is probable in spots. Tonight into tomorrow shows a risk of leftover showers and thundershowers. Humid, but not as hot as recent days. That's with temps holding in the 70s and 80s. From the First Alert Forecast Center, I'm WECT Chief Meteorologist Gannon Medwick.
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Hennessy on my lips, take a little sip, privacy on the door. 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
4: Cape Fear weather from the Cumulus Media Weather Center.
5: For the rest of today, increasing clouds with scattered to numerous and locally heavy storms possible. Highs mainly lower 90s, but significant rain cooling is probable in spots. Tonight into tomorrow shows a risk of leftover showers and thundershowers. Humid, but not as hot as recent days. That's with temps holding in the 70s and 80s. From the First Alert Forecast Center, I'm WECT Chief Meteorologist Gannon Medwick.
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secrets I know got you stressed. Will I take those to my death? 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Yeah. 40 was such a bang. 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Please don't put me to the test. They trying to get back on the net. 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Yeah.

0: 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Midday Miss, hoping that your weekend is filled with great plans. Big shout-out to Red, Black, and Love as they do their annual end-of-summer party. It's going to be happening on this Sunday. Look forward to hanging out with all of the folks that rock with Red, Black, and Love. Coming up inside the 1 o'clock hour, we always chat community happenings around town that are on the way.
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2: Cape Fear Weather from the Mr. Sparky Weather Center.
3: For the rest of today, increasing clouds with scattered to numerous and locally heavy storms possible. Highs mainly lower 90s, but significant rain cooling is probable in spots. Tonight into tomorrow shows a risk of leftover showers and thundershowers. Humid, but not as hot as recent days. That's with temps holding in the 70s and 80s. From the First Alert Forecast Center, I'm WECT Chief Meteorologist Gannon Medwick.
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0: Hey, what's happening? This your boy Lil Scrap, and we're checking in with the Midday Miss. You feel me? Sandra, what's happening with you? Let's let them know what we're doing in the city.
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The National Weather Service in Wilmington has issued a severe thunderstorm warning for northeastern New Hanover County in southeastern North Carolina, southeastern Pembroke County in southeastern North Carolina until 2:45 p.m. At 1:39 p.m., a severe thunderstorm was located over Murrayville or near Wilmington, moving northeast at 15 miles per hour. Hazard, 60 miles per hour in gusts and quarter-size hail. Source, radar indicated. Impact, minor hail damage to vehicles is possible. Expect wind damage to trees and power lines. Locations impacted include Wilmington, Wrightsville Beach, Surf City, Figure 8 Island, Hampstead, Topsail Beach, Mayfair, Cape Fear Community College North Campus, Murrayville, Topsail, Castle Hayne, Windermere, Bayshore, Scotts Hill, Ogden, Porter's Neck, Landfall, Kings Grant, Woodside, and Edgecombe. 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
1: Dougie, you told me he been on some positive. 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Lately, I just want to show up and body some. Yeah, yeah. Always been a little mathematician. Lately, this cash I'm getting got me losing count of these bags. I've been moving too fast. Hard times don't last. Remember when cops are rats talking out my... 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
2: Yo, bro. 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

0: quit. We just don't, you ain't f***ing with. No. Pockets on the chubby chick. 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Yo, Eli, why they touching me? 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
1: like
0: to
1: I
0: me. Like, I ain't got a header to the left
1: like
0: of me.
1: I ain't got a header.
0: Like, we ain't in these streets more than sesame. 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
1: me?
0: Why she keep calling my phone, speaking sexually? 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
1: me?
0: You call her Stephanie?
1: Call her, huh?
0: I call her Heffany.

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1: Cape Fear weather from the Cape Fear Energy Systems Weather Center.
2: For the rest of today, increasing clouds with scattered to numerous and locally heavy storms possible. Highs mainly lower 90s, but significant rain cooling is probable in spots. Tonight into tomorrow shows a risk of leftover showers and thundershowers. Humid, but not as hot as recent days. That's with temps holding in the 70s and 80s. From the First Alert Forecast Center, I'm WECT Chief Meteorologist Gannon Medwick.
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0: 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This is the summer controller. Drake from Canada. Beanie Man from Jamaica. The one we are murder. Zagaga.
1: Fat smack. Butter bee.

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0: Ladies and gentlemen, this is the big moment we've all been waiting for.
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6: Jamie Foxx is bringing his stand-up comedy to Hulu. He's got a new special that is promising to offer a more personal look at him as an actor and a comedian. The Take Care of Yourself show is set to premiere on October 7th. It's giving him the opportunity for his first stand-up special with the streaming platform Hulu. The project follows his 2024 Netflix special, What Had Happened Was, where he spoke about the medical emergency that he experienced in 2025. His new show is being positioned as yet another step forward, with Hulu describing Take Care of Yourself as Fox's most honest, evolved, and unforgettable chapter yet. We look forward to seeing it. And you also heard about Ava DuVernay. She has a new piece. It's called 14th. It's a new documentary that will premiere globally on Netflix in December. You have to wait. Bringing her examination of American citizenship to audiences, as right now, the government continues a high-stakes fight over birthright citizenship and the constitutional amendment at the center of it. The timing gives a fresh weight to the filmmaker's central question a decade after her acclaimed documentary, 13th. Again, look for that December 4th. And last but not least, the news is out that Prince Harry and Meghan Markle plan to move back to Britain. They'll soon be putting their roots back in Britain more than 6 years after they left the country and establish a new life in California. The couple is reportedly preparing to relocate to a private home outside of London. Not sure if they will re-engage in their royal duties, but it is confirmed that the move will happen. News on our entertainers, a little something I like to call the S-word.
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Keep listening. 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
9: Well, the rest of today, increasing clouds with scattered to numerous and locally heavy storms possible. Highs mainly lower 90s, but significant rain cooling is probable in spots. Tonight into tomorrow shows a risk of leftover showers and thundershowers. Humid, but not as hot as recent days. That's with temps holding in the 70s and 80s. From the First Alert Forecast Center, I'm WECT Chief Meteorologist Gannon Medwick.
10: Peace to the planet. I go by the name of Charlemagne the God, and there's no place like the Carolinas, Wilmington, Myrtle Beach, Wrightsville Beach, all home to the world's most dangerous morning show, The Breakfast Club, and Coast 97.3.
11: 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Miami. That's all my scammers and my kid money.

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the following message is for the following county, Columbus, North Carolina. The National Weather Service in Wilmington has issued a flash flood warning for West Central Columbus County in southeastern North Carolina until 6:15 p.m. At 4:10 p.m., Doppler radar indicated thunderstorms producing heavy rain across the warned area. Between 2 and 4 inches of rain have fallen. Additional rainfall amounts of 1 to 3 inches are possible in the warned area. Flash flooding is ongoing or expected to begin shortly. Hazard: flash flooding caused by thunderstorms. Source: radar indicated. Impact: flash flooding of small creeks and streams, urban areas, highways, streets, and underpasses, as well as other poor drainage and low-lying areas. Some locations that will experience flash flooding include Whiteville, Chidbourne, Southeastern Community College, Williams, Sydney, Clarendon, Redbug, Hallsboro, Brunswick, and Cerro Gordo. Dangerous flooding from heavy rainfall can be expected, especially near poor drainage areas and other flood-prone locations. It is harder to recognize flood dangers at night, as it will be difficult to determine the depth of the water. Roads may be damaged or washed away. Most flood deaths occur in vehicles. If flooding is observed, then turn around, don't drown,

0: time of the year where it's hot. Oh my goodness. And for all my people that work outside, we thank you for what you do. 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I'm just going to be riding around. 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
5: There are some areas where the rainfall that's moving through is pretty heavy, and it is causing people to drive a little bit slower than usual. In these areas, there's also the potential for some high standing water. And there's an accident on southbound College Road after exiting off of eastbound I-40 that's very slow going past that point toward Randall Parkway.
6: This report.
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1: Cape Fear Weather from the Cumulus Media Weather Center.
2: Locally heavy showers and storms to round out your Friday, allowing temperatures to cool off ever so slightly, overnight lows in the middle 70s. Saturday morning starts off with a risk of leftover showers, maybe some locally heavy storms, but not as humid as it has been the past few days. Temperatures only reaching to the mid and upper 80s by the afternoon. From the WECT First Alert Forecast Center, I'm meteorologist Grace Conaway.
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0: 10, girl, you a 10. Girl, you a 10, girl, you a 10, girl, you a 10. 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
1: Morning also is kind of in effect for these same areas. We've seen a tremendous amount of rain in a short period of time, so that's a hazard. We've got possible rotation right now, which I'm going to try to identify in just a moment for you, but also want to mention there are hundreds of cloud-to-ground lightning strikes with many of these thunderstorms, so just a multitude of dangers with flash flooding, lightning strikes, and again, ponding on roadways in addition to the possibility of flooding. All right, let's go ahead and take a look at the radar here, and we'll see if we can identify the rotation here. And again, you can see some rotation right here. It looks like, I'll try to circle it for you here. It looks like it is, again, the storm itself was located over Wintermere. It's moving northeast at about 10 miles per hour. So as best as I can identify, the circulation center would be right here just to the east of Kings Grant. And I'll do a storm track here just to kind of show you here what we're looking at. Again, this is a slow-moving storm. Keep that in mind. But it would be moving in this general direction towards, it looks like Porter's Neck and Figure Eight Island would probably be the biggest, and also Ogden. So on its track, again, this is kind of a rough estimate here, but we've got Ogden could be impacted by the storm around 441, Porter's Neck at 444. And again, remember, this is an active tornado warning. Again, rotation indicated by radar. It is kind of a loose rotation, but nevertheless, we're going to keep a very close eye on this. And again, you can see Hampstead, too, 451. So again, significantly populated areas being impacted by this potential tornado warning. I'm going to pull in another graphic here in just a moment here, just to kind of show you this in a different form here. And again, you're going to see that in just a moment that a lot of very populated areas are impacted by this tornado warning, with it being in northern New Hanover and southeastern portions of Pender County. We'll go ahead and zoom on in here. I'm going to pull in a graphic here and see if this works, just to show you the amount of people that could be impacted by the storm. It will be a very large number of folks in northeastern portions of New Hanover County and southeastern portions of Pender County being impacted by the storm. Again, latest information, 435, a severe thunderstorm capable of producing a tornado near Windermere. We're kind of showing it closer to just east of Kings Grant, moving in the general direction of Porter's Neck and also the Figure 8 Island area. And again, you can see well over 20,000 people affected by this right now. And again, in addition, there could also be some hail potentially, we'll say quarter-size hail potentially with this storm, in addition to the rotation that we just showed you just a moment ago. We did the storm track, showed you that here. I'm going to go back to that in just a moment. But also want to remind you that if you are in the path of this storm, what you want to do right now is you want to move to your safe place. That is absolutely critical. Grace Conway also is getting mic'd up here. I'll jump here in a moment. Just let her share any information she has. But I want to share you this first here. And again, we don't have too many basements here in southeastern North Carolina. So generally the play is you want to move to an interior room. You want to put as many walls as you can between the storm and also between the storm and, of course, as you. So usually a bathroom or maybe some kind of closet is going to be your best play. You want to make sure you're on the lowest level. So lowest level, interior room. Obviously, you want to stay away from windows. That is absolutely critical when we're talking about an active tornado warning, which is what we have right now, again, in northeastern portions of New Hanover County and also southeastern portions of Pender County. I'm going to go ahead here in just a moment here. We're going to pull up another velocity image. John Evans has some information.
2: Call up the Wrightsville Beach weather camera. You can see the clouds and where this area is.
1: Okay, yes, that is a good point. I'm going to try to pull up the Wrightsville Beach camera here in just a moment. I'll tell you what I'm going to do. I'm going to do one last look at the radar, and then I'm going to pull up Wrightsville Beach here in just a moment. I'll pull that into my show. John, do you think I should pull that up right now? Are we actually seeing something?
3: Bob's got it dialed up.
1: Okay. Could we put it on a separate source? That might be a better play. Okay, we're going to take a look at the Wrightsville Beach camera, and you can see right there, we're kind of aiming the camera in the general direction of where the storm is. I can't really see any rotation per se with this, but I can certainly see some scud cloud. Yeah, lots of cloud ground lightning. Looks like a little bit of maybe a wall cloud maybe trying to form, but I really can't identify any rotation from that particular vantage point. But yeah, that is certainly, again, this is a very dangerous storm. Yeah, of course. Unfortunately, the best shot of this is kind of blocked a little bit here by the building, but you get the general idea. That might be a little more significant there. I know the camera has a little bit of a hard time moving that. Yeah, that's probably where We'd have the most significant action right there. I can't see, of course, the building kind of blocking the way, but you can clearly see there's some rotation with this cell. As you mentioned, lots of cloud to ground lightning. In just a moment, I'm going to go ahead and pull up the latest velocity image and see if we can glean anything from the latest velocity image here. But again, dangerous thunderstorm. In fact, again, tornado warning right now. I haven't seen anything updated, but as of right now, this is a radar-indicated tornado. Certainly some rotation in that particular thunderstorm as we take a look at our vantage point from Wrightsville Beach. And yeah, there's still some very loose rotation with this cell. I'll go ahead and circle it for you here, and we'll do another storm track right there just to the east of King's Grant. And again, this is moving to the northeast right now. If anybody has, and by the way, if anybody has any information, just feel free to jump in here. But storm is moving in this general direction off to the northeast. So again, Figure Eight Island. And as we zoom on in, you're going to see that, again, Figure Eight Island particularly, and Porter's Neck, I think. Those would be the areas probably in the biggest danger in terms of this rotating storm. And obviously, if you're in anywhere from Hampstead, Porter's Neck, Figure Eight Island, especially those areas, make sure you're in your interior room right now. Do not wait. The storm is moving to the northeast at about 10 miles per hour. It is some pretty loose rotation right now on the radar, but nevertheless, the National Weather Service is maintaining this tornado warning, and there certainly is some very loose rotation with this particular storm system. Did you have anything you wanted to add, Grace? Are you mic'd up?
4: Yeah, we have another camera view that they're going to put up in the debrief monitor so we can get another angle, another look
1: okay.
4: at it.
1: Is this a Wrightsville Beach camera?
4: Yes.
1: Okay.
4: Yes.
1: Yeah. Again, it's kind of what we said before. It's really hard to make out. You can certainly see a rain shaft. You can certainly see what we call scud cloud. I don't really foresee rotation. I thought I saw a little bit more if you pan more to the left. I know, unfortunately, that's not the vantage point we want, but that looks a little more significant, I have to say, right there. But again, a lot of times it's going to be hard to see in this kind of environment. These storms are going to be what's called rain wrap because the rain is so heavy in these storms. It's really hard to make out exact rotation or even if we would happen to see a funnel touching the ground. I can also, if I can give me a second here, I'm going to go ahead and pull up another mode of the radar, which might help us. This is called a coalition coefficient. Sometimes you might see, I can't really make out anything specific. No broad rotation at this point, so I can't really make anything out on this as far as debris detection at this point. Obviously, the storm would be now more in the vicinity of Porter's Neck and Figure Eight Island as it continues to move off to the northeast at about 10 miles per hour. We would like to see some, mm-hmm. like some probably more blue if we were actually seeing debris. I'm not really seeing much evidence of that, but again, no doubt, loose rotation, certainly every reason for this to be a valid tornado warning. I'm going to go ahead and pull back here just for a moment, just to once again kind of take a more detailed look at the tornado warning that we're talking about here. And as we mentioned, there are some other active severe thunderstorm warnings off to the west as well. And we've got a flash flood warning also. If you happen to be watching us in Columbus County, west central portions of Columbus County, 2 to 4 inches of rain have fallen in this area. So there might be some problems along Highway 74, 76 with some heavy rainfall. And again, we are continuing to look at the from the Wrightsville Beach camera, looking off towards the north to see if we can see any kind of rotation. And again, Even if there were some rotation, it might be hard to see in this environment just because these storms are what we would call heavy precipitation. It would be hard to produce here. But again, as it stands right now, this is the tornado warning area. You can see the Wilmington downtown area, not technically in it, but if you're on the east side of Wilmington, King's Grant area, so along I-40, King's Grant up towards close to the Pender County line, and then especially along Highway 17. This is where it's really kind of starts to show up here. You can see Ogden in the tornado warning area. So obviously, if you're in any of these towns you see in red here, you need to go to your safe place. Ogden, Porter's Neck, and then, of course, right along Highway 17 right here, Scotts Hill. So as we cross the border into Pender County, you too are in the tornado warning. And up towards the Hampstead area. So anywhere right here along Highway 17, Porter's Neck, the rotation does seem to be tracking in that general direction pretty close, maybe almost parallel to Highway 17. But again, we'll take a look at the latest image here, and we'll see if there's any change It probably would be, at least with the latest rotation here. I'm gonna pull that out here, and we'll take a look at a storm track here. But again, you see the tornado warning. If your town is in red, you need to take cover now in an interior room or building. That's what you need to do. All right, we're going to go ahead and take a look at the latest image here. I'm going to go ahead and zoom in a little bit closer here so we can do a little better storm track. And again, if anything, it looks like that rotation is loosened up a little bit here. We don't see at this moment any indication of, let's see if there's any update here. I don't think so. No update here as of the storm. But it looks like, if anything, this rotation is loosening up just a little bit. There it is right there, just to the east. I'll pull up here. Let's see if I can pull up here. Around the Kings, so it's a little east of Kings Grant now. I'm going to pull this out just a little bit so you can see the towns here. And I'll do another storm track. Let's see here. Pardon me. There we are right here. So the rotation is clearly loosened up. So here comes the storm track, which we're going to do here in just a second, which will show that the storm is actually making its way again towards the northeast at about 10 miles per hour. So right there is the rotation. So here we go. And again, it is moving fairly slowly. So as of right now, this rotation is, so the time right now is 4:50. So Scotts Hill, it's probably pretty close to being on top of you right now. So the rotation is getting pretty close to making that crossing over into Pender County. So this is tracking very close to Highway 17. So Scotts Hill, 454. Hampstead, you can see around 5 o'clock. Again, Topsail Beach, you're on the storm track, but at this point, that would be a little bit north of the warning area. And I have to say, based on what we're seeing right now on the radar, that we are seeing the rotation seems to be loosening up a little bit, but National Weather Service still maintaining this tornado warning, and it's technically in effect for another 9 minutes until 5 o'clock this afternoon. As we take a look at, let's see, I'm going to pull up, and a reminder, again, we can't say this enough, but you've got to make sure if you're at home right now, you need to protect yourself. Again, most folks in southeastern North Carolina do not have a basement, but again, we can't say it enough, as many walls between you and the storm, and obviously take action to protect your head and neck. That's the most important thing. Head and neck, Scotts Hill, up towards Hampstead. The circulation is probably at this point getting pretty close to crossing out of New Hanover County into, of course, I'm also kind of looking the corner of my eye here at Riceville Beach. From the Riceville Beach camera, kind of looking off towards the north in that general direction. Can we pan over a little bit here just to kind of see what else is going on? well, obviously, if you can pan to the northeast, that's best, but I know there's some limitations with this particular camera. Yeah, pan that way. You can kind of see. you can see the storm. I can't see anything in terms of rotation. It looks like it is kind of broadly rotating, but I can't really make out any specific touchdowns at this point. As I mentioned, it might be hard to do in this kind of environment. This is what we call a heavy precipitation type setup. So visibility might be a little, you can clearly see rain shafts. I think we're definitely seeing some debris cloud, no doubt about that. But hard to make out at this point anything more than just some broad rotation with this storm. But that would be pretty consistent with what we're seeing on the radar just at this point. The rotation has been very broad so far with this storm, and I haven't had indications. Okay, we've got an update on the tornado warning. I'm going to go ahead and read this. This is new information from the National Weather Service. At 4:51, a severe thunderstorm capable of producing a tornado is located over Ogden or near Wrightsville Beach, and it's moving northeast at 10 miles per hour. So, again, still a radar-indicated tornado. I don't think we've had any indication it does expire at 5, that's right. And again, this dangerous storm will be near Figure Eight Island, Murrayville, Ogden, and Porter's Neck around 4:55. So again, if you're in any of those towns, time to take cover. And again, we'll do a radar image here just to show you the rotation. Again, it's been very loose, but nevertheless, it has been present. National Weather Service opting to continue the tornado warning until its expiration time at 5 o'clock. Which is still 7 minutes from now, so 7 minutes to go still on this active tornado warning. As we go ahead and zoom on in, indeed, we do see kind of some loose circulation. Maybe a little bit tighter than last time, but not much. For New Hanover, but we also have the Pender County portion of the warning as well. Ogden. Well, there's some other towns there. But anyway, there's the circulation, as best we can tell, right there, very close. It looks like we're kind of showing it right now here on our radar, loose rotation between Ogden and Figure 8 Island. That's kind of where we're showing it at the moment. And then again, the storm tracking something like this. Not moving that quickly, moving at about 10 miles per hour, but that circulation center soon crossing over. It looks like the circulation center is a little bit south of Highway 17, so if you want a reference of where we don't want to get too precise. If you're anywhere in the box, and which I'll go ahead and show you again here in just a moment, if you're anywhere in that box, you are in the tornado warning and you need to take cover, but as best we can estimate, the circulation center is just to the south of Highway 17. Probably just a little bit south of Scotts Hill, I'd say, at this point. And then getting ready to make that move into Brunswick County. So if they've updated the map here, we can do a little more of a detailed dive here on the tornado warning itself. And again, we continue to look at the Risal Beach camera. It looks like it's kind of the same thing here, rain shafts, some debris clouds. Nothing that I could make out other than maybe some broad circulation, but I can't really make out any wall cloud or any specific tornado. But all right, you can see it has been shaved back a little bit here. So King's Grant out of it, as we were showing you that as a reference point. So King's Grant, you're out of the tornado warning. But we've got Porter's Neck, Ogden in the tornado warning area, and then Figure 8 Island still in it, Porter's Neck still in it, Scotts Hill. Again, any of these towns, you need to take cover. We're still 4 minutes to go on this tornado warning. Hampstead, okay. I think we had a report here. What are we seeing here? Okay, all right, let me read this here. Okay, we have had reports by Mike Rosen of a rotating wall cloud 1 mile south-southwest of Risal Beach. All right, so it might be worth panning the camera around a little bit more, see if we can actually see that. This was, just pan it around. Let's just see it. It may be a little bit south of where we thought. So just keep panning. We'll see if we see anything. So again, if this report is right, a rotating wall cloud. If we could go down a little bit or to remove the band, we need to probably pan down a little bit on the camera because we need to be able to see. Okay. All right. So, all right. Just pan back one more time the other way, I guess. Well, let's go all the way and then let's see if we can see anything. And Grace, you can help me keep an eye out too here, but I'm not. Okay. Go the other way. If we could go down, yeah. If we can pan down just a little bit, that'll be the only way we'll be able to see it. Yeah, there you go. That's what we need, about like that shot. Keep going. Of course, that's offshore, so that's probably not where it's going to be. But, okay. Well, I don't think we can see it specifically, but we nevertheless do have the report of a rotating wall cloud, but not a tornado, but a rotating wall cloud. Again, 1 mile south-southwest of Risal Beach. And again, we have 3 minutes to go on this tornado warning, which is in effect until 5 o'clock. Technically, still, we'll have to see if there's an update on this coming from the National Weather Service office in Wilmington. Oops, I think I meant to pull up the velocity image, and I think I pulled up the wrong one, but I will try to get to the velocity here. But we'll show this image too, because I want to mention some of the other hazards anyway. In addition to the threat of a tornado, we do have a velocity there. In addition, of course, to the potential tornado, these storms today are very dangerous. I mean, we've had some reports today around both Lake Waccamaw and also the Hallsboro area. We've had some reports of a lot of trees down. This is not from a tornado, but this might have been just from a potential downburst. You can get downbursts too, just very strong straight line winds on a day like this. We've had reports of 2 to 4 inches of rain falling in a very short period of time, western and central Columbus County. That's produced some flash flooding. There's also a flash flood warning for portions of New Hanover County. A lot of these same areas that we're talking about in the tornado warning area are also now under a flash flood warning. So we've got a lot of irons, I guess you could say, in the fire here at the moment. In fact, I'll go ahead and give you the information on the flash flood warning. That's for north central New Hanover County. That's in effect until 8:30. So Doppler radar was estimating heavy rainfall in this area, and obviously this can cause flooding of small creeks, streams, urban areas, obviously bridges and overpasses. But back to the tornado warning. We'll get to that in a minute here. I want to show this, though, first. This is the circulation. Looks like it's getting closer to Figure 8 Island at this point. Still pretty broad, And again, we have had reports of a wall cloud, a rotating wall cloud. And we did, I did see some indications of circulations even when we were looking at the camera earlier, that we were seeing some indications of very broad rotation. So that is completely consistent with what we're getting reports of. Video of what? In Hallsborough. Okay. We might get. Let's do that after the tornado warning expires. That might be. I think we'll be going to the newscast here probably at that point. That would probably be a better time to cover it. But as we wrap up, we're going to see if this tornado warning is extended. We've just hit 5 o'clock, so the tornado warning, it looks like, has expired. And I'm going to rely on my producers here to. Here's the situation. The tornado warning, it looks like, for Northeastern County. Okay, they have officially, the tornado warning is officially canceled now for Northeastern New Hanover and Southeastern Pender County. Still some broad rotation, but tornado warning expiring as of 5 o'clock. So at this point, we are going to go to break, and then I believe after the break, we're going to start WECT News at 5.
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9: See, I ain't even all that. Like, I ain't even like that. I ain't her mama wife.

0: me any place on the map, cause I'm him. 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
1: Whoa, whoa, whoa, whoa, whoa, whoa.
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6: The rain is definitely causing a lot of problems at this point. People are just driving a lot slower than usual, and high standing water is definitely something to watch out for. There is accident clearwork that is still going on College Road at MLK that's adding to these heavy delays. Dixon, right now traffic.
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22: Locally heavy showers and storms to round out your Friday, allowing temperatures to cool off ever so slightly, overnight lows in the middle 70s. Saturday morning starts off with a risk of leftover showers, maybe some locally heavy storms, but not as humid as it has been the past few days. Temperatures only reaching to the mid and upper 80s by the afternoon. From the WECT First Alert Forecast Center, I'm meteorologist Grace Conaway.
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5: No matter where you go this afternoon, the rain is going to be a big problem for you. So just use a little bit of caution. People are driving a lot slower than usual. High standing water is definitely still a factor for your commute. And there are some heavy delays on 17 in Pender County, northbound from Porter's Neck and toward Hempstead toward 210.
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2: 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Oh. 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
3: Not worried.
2: And I know that I was kind of that outlet for you, so...
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1: Cape Fear weather from the Brunswick Water Filters Weather Center.
2: Locally heavy showers and storms to round out your Friday, allowing temperatures to cool off ever so slightly, overnight lows in the middle 70s. Saturday morning starts off with a risk of leftover showers, maybe some locally heavy storms, but not as humid as it has been the past few days. Temperatures only reaching to the mid and upper 80s by the afternoon. From the WECT First Alert Forecast Center, I'm meteorologist Grace Conaway.
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